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2: Let's go.
3: It's one of those places where you never want to leave, and it's changed a lot. Look at all these doors.
4: And it's a place both Marco Polo and the monk Xuanzang passed through.
3: I'm here.
2: Is the culture.The people and the warmth, and I've got a new family now.

0: 现在的局势可不比三年前了。如果毛泽东先生要是不愿意呢？
1: 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I believe Stalin will keep the terms of the Yalta Agreement, which he signed, as you know, and I believe he can put pressure on Mao Zedong.
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1: All he did was survive and hang on to his own power. Now we have an inept and corrupt government. We want to do business with a leader who is prestigious and would make his country proud. Can you think of someone like that?
2: 你觉得谁最合适？
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1: You Chinese have a fascination with cooking wine and heroes. We don't have any cooking wine today. So, who among the Kuomintang would be recognized as a hero?
0: 精英人士，精英人士。孙科是中山先生之后，在我党内威望甚高。您看他能不能成为合适的人选
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1: Sir, take a look at this. This is an editorial from the New York Herald Tribune.It says Chiang Kai-shek has failed and should resign immediately. And his replacement should be Li Zongren. Yes, sir. You. In fact, I have already spoken to General Marshall, and we both agree that you are the suitable candidate.And we will urge Chiang Kai-shek to retire immediately.
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1: That's none of his business, sir. You need to secure the full support of the Kuomintang.
3: President Lee, I wish you all the best.

0: and it's a place both Marco Polo and the monk Xuanzang passed through.
1: I'm here!
2: Is the culture, the people and the warmth, and I've got a new family now.

0: Let's go.
1: It's one of those places where you never want to leave, and it's changed a lot.
0: Look at all these doors. And it's a place both Marco Polo and the monk Xuanzang passed through.
2: I'm here.
0: Is the culture, the people and the warmth. And I've got a new family now.

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2: Let's go.
3: It's one of those places where you never want to leave, and it's changed a lot.
2: Look at all these doors.
3: And it's a

0: Place both Marco Polo and the monk Xuanzang passed through.
1: I'm here!
2: Is the culture, the people and the warmth. And I've got a new family now.

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1: It's one of those places where you never want to leave, and it's changed a lot. Look at all these doors. And it's a place both Marco Polo and the monk Xuanzang passed through.
2: I'm here.
1: Is the culture, the people and the warmth. And I've got a new family now.

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1: It's one of those places where you never want to leave, and it's changed a lot. Look at all these doors.
2: And it's a place both Marco Polo and the monk Xuanzang passed through.
1: I'm here.
0: It's the culture, the people and the warmth. And I've got a new family now.

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4: The main thing my father and uncle told us, never ever tell lie to the customer. The second thing, never ever be angry, be sweet.
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4: 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And this is the main thing which I want to do this year.

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1: I miss you so much.
2: I miss you so much also. When are you back to Tashkent?
1: Maybe tomorrow. How is your jet business now?
2: Yeah, I also tried to go to Pakistan and see what's going on here.
1: Okay.
2: Emerald or ruby mine.
1: Okay, that's great. So, I can help you out in it.
2: We want a top quality.
0: They share the same
3: values,
0: both as friends and as
2: partners. How's your side?
1: I want to bring this juice to China.
2: Yes, you're checking the market a little.
1: Yes, I am checking a little.
2: Just my one friend has come from India, China, about this.
1: Okay, that's great.
2: Juice.
1: I will take some samples from Pakistan. In it, we can find a buyer. We can work on it.
2: About this one.
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1: 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How is the taste? How is the quality of the product?
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1: Agreement of supplier and
3: then. Oh,
0: okay. Okay. Yeah, even though it came to give me that as a payment. Two jars
4: of mango juice are placed on the
0: counter. Oh. Can you please tell me? Yes. Yes. Yes. Yes. Yes. Yes.
1: It's on the roof of the world. I like photography. You can see different signs of clouds. You can see the big mountains. You can see the greenery, the cool breeze. It makes you feel relaxed inwardly. Because in this beautiful nature, no, I don't worry about anything. I don't feel like that I am far away from my home.I feel like my home here in Tashkent.
6: I'll take 2 of this. Yeah,
4: let's
2: try it. Oh, it's good.
4: It's
0: a mango. Amy's mango juice is very welcome. Yes.
7: This is one of my country's best mango. Chong Ba Yu Yi Ma, 50%
8: cheaper. Oh, this.
0: 当暮色降临，塔县的夜市也肃静了。巴基斯坦商贩在此游走，琳琅商品在灯火中流转。当然，这里也少不了艾明的摊位。他的商业拓展延续着父辈30多年前开启的跨文化纽带。
1: The road, which is Silk Road, our Karakoram Highway, which was built in 1960s with the help of Chinese and now becoming CPEC. I will say that my father and my uncle are ambassador of CPEC, think about this 3 years before. The future of cross-border trade is very bright. I want to bring more.Beautiful things from Pakistan to Xinjiang in the future.
0: 艾明的家族见证了这条古老商路的时代变迁。而1650公里以外，一位新的探索者的故事才刚刚开始。
9: You are so handsome.
10: Why did you not do your homework? So remember, when we want to say we go somewhere.
0: 英语教师。这份大众点评上淘来的工作是陆可落脚新疆的敲门砖。
10: Pick someone from the class. It's gonna be a country, yeah? Country next to Xinjiang.
0: 初来乍到几个月，这位英国小伙在讲台上是学生们口中的 Mr. Luke.
10: Okay, now repeat after me. Sunrise.
11: Sunrise.
10: Early birds.
11: Early birds.
1: Okay, repeat after me. Yekin.
3: Yekin.
1: Iraq.
3: Iraq.
0: 课堂外，他则是痴迷新疆的文化学徒。
1: Nearby. How to say under?
3: Under. I don't know.
1: Under is Asti.
3: Asti. But now I'm really interested in the Uyghur culture. If you want to know the culture, you should know the language first, because you can really see how they can express themselves.
1: Yeah, where is the nearest bank?
3: Ang Banka Kayada.
1: If you say Ang Banka, it's like, where is the most bank?
3: For my name, I use this, right?
6: Oh, yeah, yeah.
3: Because my name is
6: Alamjan, right. Here's a circle, yeah.
3: My Uyghur name is Alamjan. And it means kind of like a scientist, because I'm doing my PhD in science.
0: 在定居新疆前，陆可已经在上海生活了5年。从上海交通大学的统计学博士转身成为新疆文化的探索者。
3: My first time was in 2021. Yeah, I just wanted to like open my eyes and see how it was. And so yeah, now I am in the second largest desert. Someone gave me this hat.
12: Come on, this is just breathtaking.
3: A beautiful culture, which I'm not used to.
12: Really cool. Check them out.
3: They were so friendly, honestly.
12: They've invited me to their house.
3: You know, I've been there many times before, fell in love with it. So I thought, oh, why not go to Xinjiang?
13: I'm going to be showing you guys what it's like to be living in Xinjiang, which I think is the best place.
0: 陆可把自己在新疆的日常随手拍成爆款视频，已经收获了几万粉丝。
3: I like to just look at the whole of a room to just take it in. It's a new city for me. I had no friends here at all. Didn't know anyone at all in Xinjiang. So I was a little bit nervous. It's like making friends.
0: 为了更好地融入这座城市，陆可决心从扩大社交圈开始。
3: Yeah, I just put like a little note on there. Saying, does anyone want to meet? Anyone want to make friends? The traffic, absolutely horrendous. I always have to leave super early.
0: 陆可摸索着适合自己的交友策略。定期举办的英语角聚集着一群爱好社交的朋友，他们来自不同国家、不同民族。在一众热络的交谈中，初次光顾的陆可有些无所适从。
14: Briefly, okay. I teach English to little kids.
15: I'm Pakistan.
14: I'm single.
15: Well,
3: yeah, hello, hi. Hello, everyone. My name is Luke. So I'm from the UK, and I've been in Room 3 for a little bit now. So it's nice to meet everyone. Hello.
14: Welcome.
3: Welcome.
14: Welcome.
3: But here the summer is really hot as well, right?
14: Yeah.
3: I've not experienced this one. I really like Urumqi so far. Maybe after the summer I will hate it, I don't know. But so far.
0: 随着话匣子的打开，这位新朋友渐渐舒展开来。

0: spectrum, this is where all of your ChatGPT, all of your DeepSeek messages are running.
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0: You can be saving so much more money. That's why, yeah, more and more people are coming. More and more companies are opening up here.
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3: I thought probably future of AI would be China.
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4: It's a beautiful view. 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Explore the city.
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0: Just
4: where I am right now, I'm in the grapevine.
0: Welcome to Kashgar.
5: Even the delivery guy, he's got a bit of time off to dance and celebrate. We've got loads of fans here.
4: Really nice, this is. I've had loads of people like message me.And they said I'd inspired them to come to China, inspired them to come to Xinjiang. So I think it's a good way for people to see the real side of it. I really love Xinjiang. 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It's ginormous. I've got so much more to explore. So I think if I'm here for much longer, who knows what will happen.
1: 在另一片土地上，成长被赋予了新的意义。塔克拉玛干，世界第二大流动沙漠，在这里只有将根系深深扎入地下才有活下去的可能。原籍比利时的丹尼，每隔一段时间就会来这里采取土样，这是他多年的职业习惯。
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0: Places where you never want to leave, and it's changed a lot. 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
1: I'm here.
0: Is the culture, the people and the warmth, and I've got a new family now.

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0: 他将在新疆的生活记录下来，发到网上，这让他收获了近百万粉丝。
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5: 房子也不要。
8: 房子不要。
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3: 只要两个人相爱就可以结婚了吗？
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1: 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I was really, really shy because there's so many people, you know. And they, when 叔叔 asked me that, all people look at me. Oh my God.
7: But I want something special, you know, to connect the daughter and father together.
0: 明天，卢卡就要与维维会合，与李医生父女见面。为此，她决定和闺蜜们聊聊。
10: You can feel in that his mom love you and very like you, right?
7: Yeah.
10: You think you closer here or not? Them or not?
7: Closer? A little close, but not too much, you know.
10: 我会跟我妈妈说，但是很少。
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1: In Europe, we always, like at dinner time, we would have dinner together. 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But here is a little different. That's what I really noticed.
13: 李医生姐姐，很高兴见到你。
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7: 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But they actually very warm with each other. It's just that inside, it's inside. They don't express it out of them.
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5: 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The second thing: never ever be angry, be sweet.
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5: 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And this is the main thing which I want to do this year.
3: 扩大经营范围并非易事。艾明打算去喀什拜访一位塔吉克族老友，听听他的看法。
5: So miss you so much.
6: I miss you so much also.
5: Okay.
6: When are you back to Tashkent?
5: Maybe tomorrow. How is your business now?
6: Yeah. I also tried to go to Pakistan and see what's going on here.
5: Okay.
6: Emerald or ruby mine.
5: Okay, that's great. So, I can help you out in it.
6: You want the top quality. Like,
3: 他们共享机，既是挚友，又是合作伙伴。
6: How's your side?
5: I want to bring this juice to China.
6: Yes, you're checking the market or not?
5: Yes, I am checking a little.
6: Just my one friend has come from India, China, about this.
5: Oh, good. There's great.
6: Juice.
5: I will take some samples.
6: Yeah.

0: 与供货商的合作协议顺利签署。两箱芒果汁的样品摆上艾明的柜台。帕米尔高原的风可以拂去连日奔波的疲惫。
1: It's on the roof of the world. I like photography. 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
0: Amin 的芒果汁颇受欢迎。
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1: The road, which is Silk Road, our Karakoram Highway, which was built in 1960s with the help of Chinese and now becoming CPEC. I will say that my father and my uncle are ambassador of CPEC. Think about this 3 years before the future of cross-border trade in Sweden. I want to bring all beautiful things from Pakistan to Xinjiang in the future.
0: 艾明的家族见证了这条古老商路的时代变迁，而1650公里以外，一位新的探索者的故事才刚刚开始。
5: You are so handsome today.
6: Why did you not do your homework? So remember, when we want to say we go somewhere,
0: 英语教师、okay. 这份大众点评上淘来的工作是陆可落脚新疆的敲门砖。
6: Pick someone from the class. It's gonna be a country, yeah? Country next to Xinjiang.
0: 初来乍到几个月，这位英国小伙在讲台上是学生们口中的 Mr. Luke.
6: Okay, now repeat after me. Sunrise.
7: Sunrise.
6: Early birds.
7: Early birds.
1: Okay, repeat after me. Yakin.
8: Yakin.
1: Iraq.
8: Iraq.
0: 课堂外，他则是痴迷新疆的文化学徒。
1: Nearby. How to say under?
8: Under. I don't know.
1: Under is Asti.
8: Asti. But now I'm really interested in the Uyghur culture. If you want to know the culture, you should know the language first, because you can really see how they can express themselves.
1: Yeah, where is the nearest bank?
8: Angbanka Kayada.
1: If you say Angbanka, it's like, where is the most bank?
8: For my name, I use this, right?
1: Oh, yeah, yeah.
8: Because my name is
1: Alamjan, right. Here's a circle.
8: My Uyghur name is Alamjan.And it means kind of like a scientist, because I'm doing my PhD in science.
0: 在定居新疆前，陆可已经在上海生活了5年。从上海交通大学的统计学博士，转身成为新疆文化的探索者。
8: My first time was in 2021. Yeah, I just wanted to like open my eyes and see how it was.
6: And so, yeah, now I am in the second largest desert. Someone gave me this hat.
9: Come on, this is just breathtaking.
8: A beautiful culture, which I'm not used to.
9: It's really cool. Check it out.
8: They were so friendly, honestly.
9: They've invited me to their house.
8: You know, I've been there many times before, fell in love with it. So I thought, oh, why not go to Xinjiang?
10: I'm going to be showing you guys what it's like to be living in Xinjiang, which I think is the best place.

0: 陆可把自己在新疆的日常随手拍成爆款视频，已经收获了几万粉丝。
1: I like to just look at the whole of a room to just take it in. It's a new city.

0: yeah, I just put like a little note on there, saying, does anyone want to meet? Anyone want to make friends? The traffic, absolutely horrendous. I always have to leave super early.
1: 陆可摸索着适合自己的交友策略。定期举办的英语角聚集着一群爱好社交的朋友，他们来自不同国家、不同民族。在一众热络的交谈中，初次光顾的陆可有些无所适从。
0: Hello everyone, my name is Luke. So I'm from the UK and I've been in Room 3 for a little bit now. So it's nice to meet everyone. Hello.
2: I'm Luke.
3: But here the summer is really hot as well, right?
2: Yeah.
3: I've not experienced this one.
0: I really like Urumqi so far. Maybe after the summer I will hate it, I don't know. But so far.
1: 随着话匣子的打开，这位新朋友渐渐舒展开来。

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1: It's a beautiful view.
2: See, I feel like even though I've been here a short time, there's people, zero, loads of friends, and all about the culture. So loads of different foods as well. Explore the city.
0: 路可的镜头持续讲述着他的新疆故事。
3: Xinjiang.
1: Which is where I am right now. I'm in the grapevine.
3: Welcome to Kashgar.
4: Even the delivery guy, he's got a bit of time off to dance and celebrate.
5: We've got those fans in.
1: Really nice, this is.
2: I've had loads of people like, message me and they said I've inspired them to come to China. Inspired them to come to Xinjiang. So I think it's a good way for people to see the real side of it. I really love Xinjiang.It's like 3 times bigger than France, 7 times bigger than the UK. It's ginormous. 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So I think if I'm here for much longer, who knows what will happen.
0: In 另一片土地上，成长被赋予了新的意义。塔克拉玛干，世界第二大流动沙漠。在这里，只有将根系深深扎入地下，才有活下去的可能。
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0: What are you doing?
1: me live in this.
0: I live in the city.
1: No, live in this.
0: No, I no live in mountainside. Yes.
1: But you like this?
0: Yeah, I like it. About have nice competition, you no need to worry. I no want you have think too much, you know? You training hard, you good talent. You, I 100% to you, it's possible to do a good job. You don't have nothing to lose. You're young.
2: It's only 18 years.
0: No problem? Yeah.
3: Lo primero que dije fue que el deseo que ella pueda lograr su sueño y decirle que tengo mucho deseo de que ella logre su sueño de ser atleta en un futuro del equipo nacional, siendo

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7: 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You know, why is she looking at me like that? And I was like, did I say something wrong?
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7: 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I was really, really shy because there's so many people, you know. And they, when 叔叔 asked me that, all people look at me. Oh my god.
9: But I want something special, you know, to connect the daughter and father together.
3: 明天，卢卡就要与维维会合，与李医生父女见面。为此，他决定和闺蜜们聊聊。
9: You can feel in that his mom love you and very like you, right?
7: Yeah, yeah, yeah.
9: You think you closer here or not? Them or not?
7: Closer? A little close, but not too much, you know.
9: 我会跟我妈妈说，但是很少。
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1: 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Show love of Xinjiang.